Now, some of y'all never been down south too much. I'm gonna tell you a little bit about this so that you understand what I'm talking about. Down there we have a plant that grows out in the woods and the fields. Looks something like a turnip green. Nearby called it poke salad. Poke salad. Used to know a girl lived down there and she'd go out in the evenings and pick her a mess of it. Carry it home and cook it for supper. Cause that's about all they had to eat. They did all right.

good-natured, spiteful, straight razor tote moment. Lord, I must take my mess up.

0: High heat and afternoon thunderstorms are big stories this week. Expect highs this afternoon in the mid-90s under mostly sunny skies and just a small chance for thunderstorms. Overnight, we keep it in the mid-70s under mainly clear skies. And tomorrow's another hot one. Highs will be in the mid to upper 90s. The heat index is likely to stay in the low 100s for much of the week. Tomorrow and Wednesday, a chance of some strong to severe thunderstorms. I'm meteorologist Elizabeth Gardner in the NCN Weather Center.
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0: Taking you back to 1975, Natalie Cole, Funtime Oldies, 1170. You know, that was her first single and a pretty funky little pop statement, but it was also the first of five consecutive number one R&B hits for Natalie. I mean, you got to look at it. She was extremely successful in the late 70s, but she also, at that same time, which happens a lot with celebrities, she developed a drug addiction, and it pretty much derailed her career. It almost killed her. But then, of course, if you remember, she got sober in the 80s, came back in the early 90s with Unforgettable with Love, and really just rocked the scene. So it's always good to have a happy ending to a crazy story like that. All right, Nicole cruising through with you this afternoon. Funtime Oldies, of course, 1170. Got some great tunes as we all get this work week kicked off together. Stay tuned. We got more coming up next.
1: 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You could be here one minute and gone the next. 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Let me ask you, if you had a machine that you could turn on, that you could crank up each morning at 8 a.m., and let it run all day long, pumping out dollar bills, how much insurance would you put on that machine just in case it quit working? In other words, it died. 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That's Wayne Weeks with Woodman Life, 308 Vance Street, 596-2334. 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

0: All right, classic from the Drifters, Funtime Oldies, 1170, kind of gets you feeling like the beach out there, right? And don't forget, if you like that beach sound, our next Alive After 5 is coming up this week. That's right, Thursday the 13th, a bounce party band coming to town. And they're from what the Arts Council describes as a high-octane party band. They've got a good mix of charisma, energy, and they have a really good stage show. So I think they do some lighting, too, LED lighting. I think they do like a little light show with it, too. So it's a really good group, unforgettable music. They do disco, pop, R&B, and contemporary chart toppers. So if you're interested, it's going to be a completely free concert this Thursday right here. Downtown Clinton begins at 6 for the concert. But don't forget our very own Robert Stroud hits the stage at 5:30, spins a little tunage there to get everybody warmed up. It's completely free. Bring some money. There's vendors and food, great parking, and looks like it's going to be some pretty good weather, too, for Thursday. So make sure you got that on the calendar. All right, keeping up with that beach feel, we got your beach break coming up next on 1170.
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2: 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The Oldies 1170 WCLN weather line. 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
0: All right, your beach break this hour. We got the chairman of the board. Oh, yeah. We're heading up the poles. Get out the blankets because we're going fishing. I got the worms.

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0: All right, it's my turn, right? All right, we're at the bottom of the hour, you guys, and that shower I was tracking earlier pretty much just fell apart. However, enough cloud coverage out there to help bring the temperatures down. We're in the upper 80s, but do remember, we are still feeling like over 100 out there. So the low 100s is technically what it's going to feel like. Not really seeing anything else redeveloping behind this little line that kind of developed in the afternoon and went to the south of us. So if you're heading down toward the coast, they've got some pretty nasty weather going on. Right now, just some light rain falling in southern Sampson County. All right, we got an update on your weather from the professionals coming up in just a few minutes. Until then, we got a couple of good tunes coming your way. A little David Ruffin, some Four Tops, and we're back into it and heading back with JJ Jackson. Fun time oldies. Good Monday afternoon, everybody.

0: sunny skies this afternoon, but highs climb into the mid-90s, and with the heat index, it's going to feel like the low 100s. And then we're going to put that on repeat for the rest of the week. We're going to add in some thunderstorms. Our chance for today is fairly minimal. Overnight tonight, mainly clear with mid-70s. Tomorrow, a hot one with highs in the mid to upper 90s. That heat index again in the low 100s. But we'll have a chance of some thunderstorms Tuesday and Wednesday. A few of those could be severe. I'm meteorologist Elizabeth Gardner in the NCN Weather Center. The best music.
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0: 1972 with Loggins and Messina. That was actually an homage to some of the songs from the 50s and influenced heavily by a song by the Rooftop Singers in 1963 called Mama Don't Allow. And basically that one was about a kid whose mama wouldn't tolerate his guitar playing. So you kind of see the similarities here. You've got a kid who gets kind of busted staying out late, and he comes home, you know, he's got to stay home, be in by 10 because his mama don't dance and his daddy don't rock and roll, right? Yeah, it's a whole different ball game now, boys and girls. And I'll tell you what, before you put on the calendar for Thursday's Alive After 5, why don't you leave a little extra notch for Wednesday? We've got another blood drive. We are looking at critical low supplies all across the country. So every drop that you can donate will matter. And remember, when you donate, this is through Samson Regional coming up Wednesday. It stays here. So if you can, try to make your way over downtown to the J.C. Holliday Library this Wednesday from 4 until 7 o'clock. So maybe you can swing by on your way home. If you're here in the Clinton area, Samson Regional will be holding a blood drive. It's open to the public. Anybody that's willing and able to is more than welcome to come down and donate. Don't forget library, J.C. Holliday Library, over here on Graham Street, right across from the market where the Alive After 5 concert is. So it's all in the same area. But this is going down this Wednesday from 4 until 7. And of course, you know, if you can donate anytime, you can always call ahead to the Donor Center over on Beeman Street, make an appointment, and they'll gladly do it for you anytime you can. But these public drives are a real easy in-and-out process and a good way to get those supplies up and running. We got to take a quick break, you guys. North Carolina news is coming up around the corner. Looking pretty dry across the area right now, but still clouds are helping to keep it a tad on the cool side. I even dare use the word cool, because when you factor in the humidity, it's still feeling like 103 out there. Take a break. We'll be right back on 1170 AM.
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0: That's right, and we're going to keep you up to date while you're connected. North Carolina News going to be rolling our way here in a matter of minutes. I want you to stick around for that. 4 o'clock hour's got some great stuff coming up as well. New Oldies Classic this hour from Billy Joel. Until it's getting supper time, picking out the food songs, right? Tell me the last time you heard this one. Scenes from an Italian Restaurant, 1170.

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5: NCN News. I'm Bruce Farrell. A powerful earthquake has struck western Colombia, killing at least 73 and trapping residents under collapsed buildings. The latest from Lisa Dwyer.
6: A powerful 7.4 magnitude earthquake has struck western Colombia, shaking the South American nation and neighboring Ecuador. The mayor of Cali says that residents are trapped in at least 19 buildings that have collapsed. The epicenter was in San Jose del Palmar, about 250 miles west of Colombia's capital, Bogota. The U.S. Geological Survey says the earthquake struck at a depth of 66 miles. It follows two back-to-back 7.2 and 7.5 magnitude earthquakes in Venezuela in late June. Those earthquakes destroyed hundreds of buildings and killed more than 5,000 people. I'm Lisa Dwyer.
5: Six potential candidates being considered to replace Congressman Chuck Edwards as the Republican nominee for North Carolina's 11th congressional district ahead of a committee meeting set for tonight. Western Carolina University political science professor Chris Cooper.
7: Executive committee, and this is a state law, by the way, so I've seen some folks online say, hey, the Republicans aren't running a very small D democratic process. This is not their choice. This is what state law says they have to do.
5: Senator Tim Moffitt announcing on social media he's no longer running. Progressive candidates for governor in Wisconsin and U.S. Senate in Minnesota are making their final pushes ahead of the election on Tuesday. Democratic incumbents in Connecticut are also trying to fend off progressive challengers. Charlotte's city council members are expected to discuss a stricter curfew for teens following a series of large teen gatherings across the city this summer. So-called teen takeovers have drawn hundreds of young people to places such as the Burkdale Village and the Boardwalk Shopping Center in University City. 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
5: U.S. health officials want food makers to provide more information about new additives and ingredients. Under a proposal announced Monday, food companies would have to notify the FDA before introducing new colors, flavorings, sweeteners, or other ingredients found in processed food. The change would reverse a decades-old policy of allowing companies to self-certify that new ingredients are safe. A rapidly strengthening El Nino would bring wetter conditions and increased risk of coastal flooding and potential severe winter storms in North Carolina as it peaks later this year and early into 2027. State Assistant Climatologist Corey Davis tells us this season's outlook continues to change due to that stronger-than-expected El Nino.
10: But the rest of the basin could be pretty well shut down. If we're seeing this widespread wind shear, we may just not see a lot of activity. So it would not surprise me if that single-digit total number of storms comes to fruition, and it could even be lower.
5: August, the third month of the Atlantic hurricane season so far, only two named storms. Charles D. Ledesma reports some Chinese users of AI companions are distraught after the Chinese government tightens the regulations.
11: Li Linlin cried for days after losing her AI boyfriend. She'd exchanged about 700,000
1: 1,000 words in messages over 2 years and never got to say goodbye. Lee, who's 24, isn't the only one left mourning the loss of a virtual companion when major Chinese tech companies recently pulled the plug on their popular AI companion services to comply with new government restrictions. Lee says, "It was like we were forced to be separated by our parents, but I still miss him." AI companions in China range from romantic partners to virtual recreations of deceased loved ones. I'm Charles DeLevesma.
5: Dukes of Hazzard star Ben Jones has died at 84. He played the mechanic known as Cooter in the TV series. Jones' wife says on social media he suffered a heart attack Sunday at their home in Virginia. Bruce Farrell, NCN News.
11: Fun Time Oldies, 1170 WCLN, Clinton, North Carolina.
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13: But Nissan of Clinton time. We got 4 o'clock here, and they took part of what I had planned for this hour. Someone sent me a text about Cooter, but we'll talk a little bit about that later on here. Cooter, he's not with us anymore, you guys. 87 in downtown right now. We're seeing a mix of sun and clouds depending on where you're at. Those clouds are definitely helping to take the edge off the heat. Our heat index has come down. We're in the upper 90s out there, so we're not over that 100 threshold anymore. The showers, unfortunately, if we were looking for some relief from that, not seeing anything. Still some very light rainfall possibly in the most southern communities of Sampson. I'm not seeing anything really developing out there, but I'll keep my eye on the radar. And if anything changes, we'll definitely put that out your way. We'll have a round of weather coming your way too this hour, so I want you to stick around. Local news coming up, so we continue to keep you up to date and entertained on 1170. Speaking of that entertainment, let's get it rolling now. We got the Monkees kicking off your 4 o'clock hour. Good Monday afternoon, you guys. It's almost over. 1170.

0: Good evening. Tonight's forecast, mostly clear. Low temperatures dip into the low to mid-70s overnight. Tuesday, we're in the mid-90s for highs, a few upper 90s out there. Skies are partly cloudy with a chance of an isolated storm, but any storms that do develop could be severe. Wednesday, it's partly cloudy with highs in the mid to upper 90s and the chance of a stray storm. I'm meteorologist Kat Campbell in the NCN Weather Center.
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0: the Manhattans. That's right. That is not Earth, Wind, and Fire. That's the funky, upbeat version of Shining Star. But no, the Manhattans, taking you back with this one here. Actually, their version of Shining Star won them a Grammy. And also, for my Grateful Dead Jerry Garcia fans out there, if you ever caught the Jerry Garcia band during one of the Grateful Dead breaks in the early 90s, mid-90s, you may have heard it because they incorporated Shining Star into the beginning of their second set on their show, and it became pretty much a regular thing. The band would open the second set up with the song, then they would let the audience start singing, because everybody starts singing in the chorus once they get into it. And toward the end of the song, the band would quiet down and let the audience take over. And sometimes it would extend to 20, 25, maybe 30 minutes at times in the performances. They would just kick back, you know, lightly jam, but let the audience kind of have some fun with it too. So it's just one of those songs that it's chill, it's smooth, and it's fun to sing along with. That's what calls fun time oldies. All right, beginning to see a little shower developing here. So if you're out around the Highway 24 area, kind of the same area, Salemburg, Stedman, over into the Clinton communities, it just really doesn't look like it's going to ramp up that much. But just be on the lookout. There is a potential. I think the further south you are, the better that chance of showers will be. But right now, looking pretty good. We're going to take a break. You guys stay tuned. We got more coming up on Fun Time Oldies. 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
5: You know, every now and then, I think you might like to hear something from us. Nice and easy. But there's just one thing, you see. 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We always do it nice and rough. But we're going to take the beginning of this song and do it easy. But then we're going to do the finish

0: iconic tune from Ike and Tina. A little Proud Mary action going for you on this Monday afternoon. Mondays kind of require a little extra oomph to it, don't you think? All right, well, we got some good stuff. Stay up to date with local news coming your way in just a few. Plus, we got your beach break, so grab that sunscreen. We got it coming up next on 1170. 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They can also do work on brakes, kingpins, and tractor trucks. Edwards Alignment is open Monday through Friday from 8 until 5, so stop on by today. They're located at 517 Warsaw Road, formerly the Cook Machine Company in Clinton. You can also call them anytime at 910-490-1292. 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
0: And I say, if it feels like the beach, then I guess it could sound like the beach too, right? Although we have to be grateful, we're in the upper 80s across the area, thanks in part to some of the cloud coverage generated by those earlier showers. So our heat index is only in the mid-90s out there. So that's kind of something to be grateful for, right? Yeah, let's get that beach break going with a classic from the Embers. I'm going to try to quit saying classic. Everything's classic when it's on 1170. That's all we do is classics.

0: by the Tams, the Clovers, the Catalinas, the Embers. I love Beats Music. You know that I do.
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4: A 54-year-old Sampson County man will spend the rest of his life locked behind bars following his conviction and sentencing last week in Superior Court. After liberating for just over 3 hours, last Tuesday, a jury of 7 women and 5 men found Carl Wiggins of Roseboro guilty of first-degree murder in the death of his wife, Kiara Renee Wiggins, along with concealment of death and possession of stolen vehicle charges. What started as a website is now on tour across the country, and this week is made a stop in Clinton. The American Revolution Experience is here through this Wednesday, highlighting the many people who are involved in the fight for freedom. 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And lastly, as Sampson County Schools begins classes today, only 3 teaching positions are left to be filled, along with a handful of other positions, including 2 instructional assistant positions, a school psychologist position, and a speech and language pathologist. All 3 classes that need teachers will be filled with substitutes who have teaching certifications.
3: For more information on these articles and others, see the latest edition of the Sampson Independent.
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1: Funtime Oldies, 1170.
2: Are mostly clear overnight with low temperatures dipping into the low to mid 70s. Tuesday, it's hot. High temperatures reach the mid to upper 90s. Skies are partly cloudy with a chance of some scattered storms. Any storms that develop could become severe, though. Wednesday, it's partly cloudy with a chance of an isolated storm. Highs are back in the mid to even upper 90s. I'm meteorologist Kat Campbell in the NCN Weather Center.
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5: 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From acne and rashes to psoriasis and skin cancer, our team is here for all of your skincare needs every step of the way. And here's a friendly reminder, if you haven't had your annual skin exam, don't put it off. Melanoma is one of the most survivable cancers, especially when detected early. A 15-minute appointment today could help save your life. What's the best part? 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
1: Atlantic Dermatology.
6: We got 89, but it's feeling like 100 downtown, and a pretty good shower cruising down 24 right now. So if you're around the Roseboro-Salemburg area, and if you're in between those communities and Clinton, then you'll probably see a little bit of this shower. It looks like it's going to hold together for a good while. Not seeing any lightning out of it, but it is putting down some moderate rainfall. So if you're in the area, just make sure you're ready as it comes through your neighborhood. I'll keep a check on it and keep you posted as it passes through. In the meantime, we're back to the tunes with Question Mark. Those 96 Tears, 1170 AM.

0: Fun Time Oldies, 1170. You guys, this storm has really ramped up very quickly. We've got a lot of cloud-to-ground lightning in and around the Clinton area from Salemburg up to Keener and back down to Clinton. If you're out and about, go ahead and come on in for a little bit. Watch out. There is a lot of lightning being dropped by this storm. It's got some pretty good rain with it, too, so it's going to be a wet ride home this afternoon. Maybe even plan to stay where you're at for a few minutes, let the storm pass, and you should have a pretty good ride behind that. We'll get the latest from North Carolina News coming up next on Funtime Oldies 1170.
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5: NCN News, I'm Bruce Farrell. A powerful 7.4 magnitude earthquake struck western Colombia, killing at least 111 and damaging hundreds of buildings. The president declaring an emergency to expedite the recovery. Charles de Ledesma reporting on overnight Russian strikes on Ukraine and Kyiv's attacks on Russia.
6: At least 10 people have been injured as a result of a Russian overnight attack in Sumy, the State Emergency Service of Ukraine reported on Monday. According to local authorities, hits are reported at three locations, with multi-story and private residential buildings, vehicles and non-residential premises damaged. Meanwhile, a Ukrainian drone attack on Monday on a Russian city has killed around 12 people and wounded dozens, authorities in the Tatarstan region say. Ukraine has targeted Russian oil facilities with long-range drones almost daily in recent months. The barrage causing fuel shortages in Russia, eating into Russian refining capacity and unsettling the Russian public. I'm Charles
5: DeLay. Rapidly strengthening El Nino would bring wetter conditions and increased risk of coastal flooding, potential severe winter storms in North Carolina as it peaks later this year and into early next year. State Assistant Climatologist says this season's outlook continues to change due to that stronger than expected El Nino.
7: And when you look at where those storms have formed in the Atlantic this year, they have both been right along the Gulf Coast. I think that's going to continue to be an area to watch as we go through the peak of the season.
5: August, the third month of the Atlantic hurricane season, so far only two named storms. A Greensboro police leader will be the city of Durham's new police chief. That announced today. The city of Durham announcing the selection of Stephanie Martis, currently assistant chief in the Greensboro Police Department. And the next Durham police chief, city manager Bo Ferguson, said the selection reflects Durham's commitment to a community-shaped, evidence-driven, and transparent process. 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
1: The U.S. stock market slipped below its all-time high while oil prices rose on uncertainty about when the Strait of Hormuz could actually open and get the global flow of crude going. The S&P 500 fell 0.1% on Monday as the Dow fell 0.1%. And the NASDAQ was down 0.3%. Berkshire Hathaway climbing after becoming the latest U.S. company to exceed analysts' expectations. The deaths of three Rocky Mount family members raising concerns about the city's utility payment policies. Here's Shadate Harkett-Hill.
2: Authorities are investigating whether a generator was running inside the home where Tracy and Kenny Swan and their daughter Mahala were found dead last week during a welfare check. Relatives say the family's electricity had been shut off days earlier and that the Swans owed more than $2,000. They say the family tried to pay half the balance but were told the city required full payment. Mayor Sandy Robertson has expressed his condolences and directed city officials to review whether changes to utility payment policies are needed. The city council meets Monday night at 7 p.m. I'm Shadati Hargett-Hill.
1: After graduating high school and college, young people have entered the workforce and gotten their first handful of paycheck. North Carolina financial experts are offering some tips to make their money work for them. Joe Mecca with Coastal Credit Union explains that budgeting should include those retirement and emergency funds, not just rent, utilities, and food. And he says if you're able to start your financial journey that way, it's a lot better.
3: Pay yourself first. You always want to set aside money for your own future needs. And then after that, then you set aside money for your monthly expenses. And then what's left from there, that's your spending money. That's the money you have a little bit more discretionary spending and can have a little bit more freedom with.
1: Whitney Houston's legacy continues to shine with a new album, Whitney. It compiles her 11 Billboard Hot 100 number one singles. The release is part of ongoing birthday celebrations for the late Whitney Houston. Bruce Farrell, NCN News.
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8: Nissan of Clinton time. We've got about a minute after the 5 o'clock hour, and these cells are moving to the south-southeast. So you folks up around Midway, Clement, y'all are staying dry. Newton Grove's looking dry right now. But if you're anywhere from Keener and Salemburg Point south, you're probably going to see a little bit of this shower. And it's dropping some lightning, so be careful. It is on the dangerous side. The rain is pretty moderate, too. So it could pose a little extra caution on your way home this afternoon. Maybe even just hang out for a little bit, let the storm pass, and then head on home. But do know there is some showers out there. If you don't see it, let's look around the Clinton area. You'll definitely see those clouds brewing. All right, that's going to do it for me this afternoon. Thanks for joining me today. I've got, as you know, earlier this afternoon, North Carolina News broke the story. But I did want to put out there, of course, the Dukes of Hazzard, one of my favorite characters, Cooter. His real name in life was Ben Jones. He was also a congressman. I didn't know if you guys knew that, but he was a former congressman and, of course, one of the stars of the Dukes of Hazzard. Ben Jones passed away from a heart attack. He was out of the Georgia area. He served Georgia for several years, but his wife passed the news along yesterday. So I said, you know what, in honor of Mr. Jones, because he was a good guy, there's not a lot of really good guys left out there, but I said, you know what, this one's for Cooter. I'm going to wrap the show up with the theme from Dukes of Hazzard. Y'all have a good one. Thanks.

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I'm gonna give it everything I've got. Lady luck, please let the dice stay hot.

0: Is she really going out with him?
1: Well, there she is. Let's ask her.
0: Betty, is that Jimmy's ring you're wearing?
1: Mm-hmm.
0: Gee, it must be great riding with him. 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
1: Mm-mm.
0: By the way, where'd you meet him?